0: I've been waiting for this. For 13 years, he tortured me. He's gonna pay for what he made me become. My name is Kyle Crane. And finally, I'm out.
1: A delicious Starbucks coffee feels like it's more than coffee. It's Starbucks by Nespresso.